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0: Salutes the year 1973. DJ Kool Herc DJs his first block party. His sister's birthday at 1520 Sedgwick Avenue, Bronx, New York. Herc would often buy two copies of a record and stretch the break beats by using two turntables and mixing in both records before the break ends. A student at Stevenson High School named Kevin Donovan officially forms the Zulu Nation. Donovan later changed his name to Africa Bambaataa Asiin, in honor of an ancient Zulu chief.
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all I do. 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
1: Cold
0: yo, Cliff, you know what? 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
1: word,
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1: man.
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3: 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We worldwide, you dig?

0: 568 Lisa Lee. Don't hesitate.
1: You go on and on, on and on
0: say
1: and on.
0: What?
1: I say the beat don't stop till the break
0: is done.
1: Cause I'm riding with the man Starsky. We're gonna rock, rock, rock till the funk is the Starsky, my man, of what you got
0: Starsky.
1: To be.
0: Well, clap your hands and stomp your feet as you do that. The beat is the beat. I got a 6-door caddy, TV and bar, and there's a space antenna at the back
2: you
0: of the
2: know
0: car.
2: It.
0: I tore the streets all through the night, and the hang was busy beat, you must be your rack. You know, went the spring, and after that is fall, when the time the girls...
3: Get your shine on, be a featured artist.

0: Hey, yo, Starks, what's the word? What's good with Knuckles?
1: Nah, he cooling. He just came home, though. He holding his head, though.
0: Pause. That was wild.
1: Yo. Why is it a pause, bro? Yo, y'all little n***as is driving me crazy. You can't say sh** without a pause. Every line is a pause. The fuck is wrong with y'all now, man? What you talking about, though, man?
0: You've been saying...
1: Listen, for motherfuckers that be thinking like that, bro, that n***as got freaky minds, man. If I tell you, I'm going to blow your f***ing head off, is that a pause?
0: Pause. That was crazy. I mean, not just saying...
1: Oh, come on, man. Yo, listen, man. That's... Taking this shit too far, bro.
0: It's been going on for years. We gave you mad passes, multiple.
1: Like what?
0: Back in the day, you said some shit. We eat fish, toss salads. What?
1: Hold
0: Make
1: on.
0: Rap ballads. That was
1: hold
0: you.
1: On. Hold on, though.
0: That was
1: this,
0: you.
1: This Sucks. Is 30 years ago, bro.
0: Okay.
1: 30 years. But listen, what do a salad got to do with ass?
0: Tossing salad? You know what?
1: Listen,
0: I was from jail.
1: Man,
0: you been there before.
1: Now.
0: You know you
1: listen,
0: can't say
1: man.
0: Toss salad
1: but
0: in jail.
1: You know what a toss salad. When it was a fresh salad, you can't even say... Like I said, let's go meet up. Pause. Yo, let's go have a pause. You had a ball at pause. Everything is a pause. Try that pause. Y'all don't know what the fuck I'm talking about.
0: Dude, but you ain't got to blow somebody's head off, though. You know what I'm saying? Ain't that serious? Somebody ain't got to die over
1: you know
0: the
1: what
0: pause.
1: I mean when I tell blow your fuck. How do it sound with the capital B?
0: Pause. That's crazy.
1: Yo, come here, motherfucker.
2: Hey, lady, need any help? All right, no, you kids, touch this car. I'm calling the cops. I'm not kidding. Where are the telephones?
3: Oh, there's two around the corner, but they've been busted over 2 years.
2: Really?
3: Yeah, but there's one up the hill, about 8 blocks up McKinley Square.
2: 8 blocks?
3: Yeah. Hey, ain't you that lady reporter looking for the graffiti artist by the Dixies?
2: Yeah. I'm looking for the graffiti artist.
4: We are all graffiti artists.
3: Well, let's go to the Dixies.
2: Come on, let's go.
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We worldwide, you dig?

0: I told y'all, here they come now. You see them?
1: Yep.
0: Both of the crews. I told y'all.
1: They look like they gonna fight
0: they
1: too.
0: They serious.
2: That,
0: see what I told
2: so
0: y'all?
2: Look
0: see
2: at
0: them?
2: You right there.
3: Well, I'm a T. I'll dog my face. I wanna get you on the court. I beat Charlie Chase.
4: Cold Crush.
5: Charlie Chase, as cute as could be. You sell your soul to the devil to play like me.
3: Well, I'm the R.
4: Ruby D.
3: And you got a lot of nerve. When you play against me, you know you're gonna get served.
4: Cold Crush.
6: JDL, the Lords of Lords and Ruby D, my man. Your shit is on the boards.
3: You all can't ball. You all can't ball. I'm the K.
4: Kevin Kev.
3: And I'm not the fake. You know I eat your ass up like a steak you take.
4: Cold Crush.
6: You know the R. Game is legit. And when we get on the court, I'm gonna stick your shit.
7: The W.
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1: The moment is now, and you are in the right space. I'm Lenny Green from The Quiet Storm. 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
8: 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A.K.A. Ghost Dini, Iron Man, Pretty Tony, Starkey Love, Tony Stars, and the Wallaby Motherfucker Champ. 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And all the kids love Uncle Tony Starks. Black by popular demand with the new album. Ladies and gentlemen,

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1: I mean, Nas is one of the greatest. Can we get a chance? Woo! Chaz. I mean, the echo of life is the echo of love, and the echo of love is the echo from above, and some people, they don't even really know what they're doing. God damn. I mean, can you feel this? Can you feel the vibe? Can you feel the zone? The zone that we own, the zone that we own. I mean, the zone that we own is a zone of our own. God damn, you can smell the cologne. 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The suit that is. I'm trying to make a billing for the kids, that is. I mean, it's echo. Through the love, yeah. Came back like the Michael Jackson glove, yeah. We just shining. Rewind the track just to remind it, yeah. From Newark to BX to Queens, came back, man, we see who next, yeah. Toast to the kings, yeah. 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

Crazy how they grew up together. Ever since they came and got with the Knicks and then took over the building, the drafts and the trades, they done made the team better. Captain Lefty running point for the movement. Big Bodega had the improvement. Part of the city, turn up the music.

Brunson, Captain, JB, Captain Clutch, Serial Killer, Shout out Cat, Dominican Roots, Big Bodega, Big Cat, In the Concrete Jungle, Shout out Mikal Bridges, Mr. 8 Bridges of the City, connecting all the boroughs, yeah. Shout out Mitch, Plus, Minus Machine, Shout out Heart, Heart of the City, Shout out OG, his name alone is a playground, Original Grit, Deuce, salute, you gotta big up Deuce, Lockdown on defense. Big salute to West and Leon, the Godfathers. Big shout to Thims. Timeless. Relentless. Aggressive. Big shout to the Knicks alums courtside. Once again, salute the generals. 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
1: 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Salutes the year 1968. A gang named Savage 7 would hit the streets of the East Bronx. Savage 7 later transforms into Black Spades, before eventually becoming an organization known as Zulu Nation.
0: Whether you hugging the block or owning the block, this one's for you.

Leave that cabin at home. Yeah, if something happens, then we grown. Word, all I do is hold my own. Just beats and rhymes. If you rapping, then come on.

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The voice of the people, baby. We worldwide, you dig?

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0: Salutes the year 1974. 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

0: growing up smarter. 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My family move like an army of Spartans. 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
1: Funny how.

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Ever since they came and got with the Knicks and then took over the building, the drafts and the trades, they done made the team better. Captain Lefty running point for the movement. Big Bodega had the improvement. 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

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Big Bodega. Big Cat. In the concrete jungle. Shout out Macau Bridges. Mr. 8 Bridges of the City. Connecting all the boroughs. Yeah. Shout out Mitch. Plus, Minus Machine. Shout out Heart. Heart of the City. Shout out OG. His name alone is a playground. Original grit. Dose, salute. You gotta big up Dose. Lockdown on defense. Big salute to Wes and Leon. The Godfathers. Big shout to Thims. Timeless. Relentless. Aggressive. Big shout to the Knicks alums courtside. Once again, salute the generals. Ewing, Carmelo, Steele, Marbury, LJ, Sprewell. Walt Frazier, the legend. John Starks.

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I'm in the back of the new 7 on a Zoom call. 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

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It's important. 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
0: 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James Brown records live at the Apollo. Brown's drummer, Clayton Falou, influenced a sound that is now known as the breakbeat. The breakbeat would later inspire the B-boy movement, as breakers danced to those beats at block parties.
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2: What is the first thing a brother does when he wakes up in the hood in the morning? 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
3: Oh, yeah, I got it.
2: All right, let's see if you got the answer.
3: I'm going to pray to the brown Jesus. You lying. You going to eat that 1980s pussy.
1: That is correct.
4: Hey, yo, first thing I do in the morning, you know what I mean? I scratch my balls, make sure it's two of them there, and then I thank my Lord and Savior that we still here.
1: He is correct.
3: I'm going to light a Newport 100, smack my bitch, and have her make me some scrambled eggs.
1: Correct.
3: Don't put pork on my I'm going to put a porn on the VCR, beat my meat, so I could be light on my feet, you heard? That ass.
1: He is correct.
4: I'm going to keep it a buck with y'all. I just wake up and just go clean my gun.
1: That is correct.
4: I be in the bathroom with the pot mile of cleaning my hammer, so I don't know what these niggas on. And he asked me. He ain't asked y'all.
5: Hold on.

0: Yo, Starks, what's the word? What's good with Knuckles?
1: Nah, he calling. He just came home, though. He holding his head, though.
0: Paul, is that right?
1: Yo, why is it a pause, bro? Yo, y'all little n****s is driving me crazy. You can't say sh** without a pause. Every line is a pause. The fuck is wrong with y'all niggas, man? What the fuck are you talking about, though, man?
0: You've been saying...
1: Listen, for motherfuckers that be thinking like that, bro, that n****s got freaky minds, man. If I tell you, I'm gonna blow your fucking head off, is that a pause?
0: Pause. That was crazy. I'm just saying.
1: Oh, come on, man. Yo, listen, man. That's taking this shit too far, bro.
0: It's been going on for years. We gave you mad passes, multiple.
1: Like what?
0: Back in the day, you said some shit. We eat fish, toss salads. What?
1: Hold
0: Make
1: on.
0: Rap balance. Yeah, that was
1: hold
0: you.
1: On, hold on, though.
0: That was
1: this,
0: you.
1: This is 30 years ago, bro.
0: Okay.
1: 30 years. But listen, what do a salad got to do with ass?
0: Tossing salad? You know what?
1: Listen,
0: I was coming to jail. You've been there before. You know you
1: listen,
0: can't say
1: man.
0: Toss salad
1: what
0: in
1: you
0: jail.
1: Know, you know the toss salad. When it was a fresh salad, you can't even say, like I said, let's go meet up. Pause. Yo, let's go have a ball. You had a ball at pause. Everything is a pause. Tired of that pause. Y'all know what the fuck I'm talking about.
0: Dude, but you ain't gotta blow somebody's head off, though. Know what I'm saying? Ain't that serious? Somebody ain't gotta die over
1: you know what I mean when I tell blow your fuck. How do it sound with the capital B?
0: Pause. That's

0: 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This one's for you.
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0: DJ U-Roy invades Jamaican pop charts with 3 top 10 songs using a style known as toasting. The Last Poets released their self-titled debut album on Douglas Records, combining jazz instrumentations with heartfelt spoken word. The Last Poets would later appear on Common's 2005 rap anthem, The Corner.
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3: The moment is now, and you are in the right space. I'm Lenny Green from The Quiet Storm. And ladies, I can't put you to sleep, but I am going to put you to bed. And it is my honor to introduce you to something hot and new from my brother Ghostface Killah, who's going to elevate this vibe to a whole new different level. Ladies, I hope you have your towels. To the grown and sexy, lock in. Buckle up.
4: Yo, what up, James?
3: I think
4: what's up
3: it's
4: with Knuckles? Yo, hold on. I'll get him on the phone with you right now. Together. He just came home. Hey, yo, what up, Nuck?
5: Hey, yo, Starks, this Buckles.
4: Check it out. Nah, Dave asked about you and I got him right here. Hold on.
5: This Buckles. He locked my pops up again last night, man. You know how he do. He out here. He's scared of him, man. But y'all, what's up with them? I seen that fronting on the gram, man. They ain't even up on your caliber, man. You heard? So pay homage to the guard. I might come outside and smack the shit out one of y'all, you heard? They might let me out DFW for the motherfucking weekend, man. I might stab me, y'all, just because I like the food in here. Come right back, chill with my pops, man. This Buckles, you heard? Yo, I'm hanging up, man. Sarks just got me hot right now. Straight up and down. Fuck out of here, dude. Damn, motherfucker, man. I'm out of here. Talk to you later, Starks. Yo, Dave, fuck your life.
4: Woo, Tang, Bob.
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a month, the man of a lifetime. He's inspired everyone around the globe with albums like Iron Man, Bulletproof Wallets, Fish Scale, More Fish, Big Doe Rehab, Wizard of Poetry, Apollo Kids, Ghostface Killers, Set the Tone, and my favorite Supreme Clientele. I'd like for y'all to put y'all hands together for my new Ayo, a.k.a. Ghost Dini, Iron Man, Pretty Tony, Starkey Love, Tony Stars, and the Wallaby Motherfucker Champ. 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Black by popular demand with the new album. 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
2: Yeah.

with you. Kanye, we do not f- with no Hitler. 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And Jay-Z laughed. Yeah.

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0: hop. Salutes the year, 1925. Earl Tucker, a.k.a. Snake Hips, a performer at the historic Cotton Club, invents a dance similar to today's hip-hop moves. He incorporates, floats, and slides into his dance style, moves that would later inspire an element of hip-hop known as breakdancing.
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4: Lying ass bitch, you ain't shit. 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
0: You're doing this incredible Wild Style stuff. 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
0: Salutes the year 1973. DJ Kool Herc DJs his first block party, his sister's birthday, at 1520 Sedgwick Avenue, Bronx, New York. Herc would often buy two copies of a record and stretch the break beats by using two turntables and mixing in both records before the break ends. A student at Stevenson High School named Kevin Donovan officially forms the Zulu Nation. Donovan later changed his name to Africa Bambaataa Osin, in honor of an ancient Zulu chief.
1: Whether you're hugging the block or owning the block, this one's for you.

0: I told y'all, here they come now. You see them?
1: Yeah.
0: Both of the crews. I told y'all.
1: They look like they gonna fight
0: they
1: too.
0: They serious.
2: That,
0: see what I told
2: so
0: y'all?
2: Look
0: see
2: at
0: them?
2: Right there.
3: Well, I'm a T. I'll dog my face. I wanna get you on the court. I beat Charlie Chase.
4: Cold crush.
5: Charlie Chase, as cute as could be. You sell your soul to the devil to play like me.
3: Well, I'm the R.
4: Ruby D.
3: And you got a lot of nerve. When you play against me, you know you're gonna get served.
4: Cold crush.
6: JDL, the Lord to Lords and Ruby D, my man. Your shit is on the boards.
3: You all can't ball. You all can't ball. I'm the K.
4: Kevin Kev.
3: And I'm not the fake. You know I eat your ass up.

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2: You know the all game is legit, and when we get on the court, I'm gonna stink your shit.
1: The W.
2: Whip a whip.
1: And I'm here to say that I can rock your world like the Dr. J.
2: Cold Crush.
1: Tony Tone, known to be ill, but everybody know I can deal with the pill.
3: I'm the D.
2: Dada Rock.
3: On this here court, I've been 9 years old playing this here sport.
2: Cold Crush.
3: AD. As highest degree, I got a better jump shot than Rick Barry.
1: Well, I'm the M.
2: That's right.
1: Like all the pretty girls, I serve your monkey ass like Earl the Pearl.
2: Cold Crush.
3: I'm Master Caz or GMC. I'm gonna stick it on the board, man. Can't you see? Play ball.
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0: Salutes the year, 1973. DJ Kool Herc DJs his first block party, his sister's birthday, at 1520 Sedgwick Avenue, Bronx, New York. Herc would often buy two copies of a record and stretch the break beats by using two turntables and mixing in both records before the break ends. A student at Stevenson High School named Kevin Donovan officially forms the Zulu Nation. Donovan later changed his name to Africa Bambaataa Osei, in honor of an ancient Zulu chief.
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0: 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Aretha Franklin records a well-known B-boy song, Rock Steady. 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

0: You say you're one for the trouble, two for the time. 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

0: 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Salutes the year, 1973. DJ Kool Herc DJs his first block party, his sister's birthday, at 1520 Sedgwick Avenue, Bronx, New York. Herc would often buy two copies of a record and stretch the break beats by using two turntables and mixing in both records before the break ends. A student at Stevenson High School named Kevin Donovan officially forms the Zulu Nation. Donovan later changed his name to Afrika Bambaataa Osun, in honor of an ancient Zulu chief.
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0: Salutes the year 1973. DJ Kool Herc DJs his first block party, his sister's birthday, at 1520 Sedgwick Avenue, Bronx, New York. Herc would often buy two copies of a record and stretch the break beats by using two turntables and mixing in both records before the break ends. A student at Stevenson High School named Kevin Donovan officially forms the Zulu Nation. Donovan later changed his name to Africa Bambaataa Osine, in honor of an ancient Zulu chief.
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Aretha Franklin records a well-known B-boy song, Rock Steady. The Rocksteady crew were going to rule in the world of breakdancing with members all across the globe. Whether you hugging the block or owning the block, this one's for you.

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0: 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Snake Hips, a performer at the historic Cotton Club, invents a dance similar to today's hip-hop moves. He incorporates floats and slides into his dance style, moves that would later inspire an element of hip-hop known as breakdancing.
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0: You say you're one for the trouble, two for the time. 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
1: up. 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
0: 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Aretha Franklin records a well-known B-boy song, Rock Steady. 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

0: 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Salutes the year 1973. DJ Kool Herc DJs his first block party, his sister's birthday, at 1520 Sedgwick Avenue, Bronx, New York. Herc would often buy two copies of a record and stretch the break beats by using two turntables and mixing in both records before the break ends. A student at Stevenson High School named Kevin Donovan officially forms the Zulu Nation. Donovan later changed his name to Afrika Bambaataa Asiin, in honor of an ancient Zulu chief.
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0: 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Earl Tucker, a.k.a. Snake Hips, a performer at the historic Cotton Club, invents a dance similar to today's hip-hop moves. He incorporates, floats, and slides into his dance style, moves that would later inspire an element of hip-hop known as breakdancing.
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0: right? 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
0: Hip Hop salutes the year 1925. Earl Tucker, a.k.a. Snake Hips, a performer at the historic Cotton Club, invents a dance similar to today's hip-hop moves. He incorporates, floats, and slides into his dance style, moves that would later inspire an element of hip-hop known as breakdancing.
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0: Salutes the year, 1973. DJ Kool Herc DJs his first block party. His sister's birthday at 1520 Sedgwick Avenue, Bronx, New York. Herc would often buy two copies of a record and stretch the break beats by using two turntables and mixing in both records before the break ends. A student at Stevenson High School named Kevin Donovan officially forms the Zulu Nation. Donovan later changed his name to Africa Bambaataa Osine in honor of an ancient Zulu chief.
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1: And it's the Oop Child, Teddy 10. 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Yo, one.
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2: 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Snake Hips, a performer at the historic Cotton Club, invents a dance similar to today's hip-hop moves. 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
0: Salutes the year, 1962. James Brown records live at the Apollo. Brown's drummer, Clayton Falou, influenced a sound that is now known as the breakbeat. The breakbeat would later inspire the B-boy movement as breakers danced to those beats at block parties.
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7: Yeah, we've been knowing each other for a while. 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
0: Salutes the year, 1973. DJ Kool Herc DJs his first block party, his sister's birthday, at 1520 Sedgwick Avenue, Bronx, New York. Herc would often buy two copies of a record and stretch the break beats by using two turntables and mixing in both records before the break ends. A student at Stevenson High School named Kevin Donovan officially forms the Zulu Nation. Donovan later changed his name to Afrika Bambaataa Asiin, in honor of an ancient Zulu chief.
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